Ping, boom, chat, ping, boom, chat, ping, boom, chat, ping, boom, chat, ping, boom, chat, ping, boom, chat, ping, boom, chat, ping, boom, chat, ping, boom, chat, ping, boom, chat, ping, boom, chat, ping, boom, chat, ping, boom, chat, ping, boom, chat, ping, boom, chat, ping, boom, chat, ping, boom, chat, ping, boom, chat, ping, boom, chat, ping, boom, chat, ping, boom, chat, ping, boom, chat, ping, boom, chat, ping, boom, chat, ping, boom, chat, ping, boom, chat, ping, boom, chat, ping, boom, chat, ping, boom, chat, ping, boom, chat, ping, boom, chat, ping, boom, chat, ping, boom, chat, ping, boom, chat, ping, boom, chat, ping, boom, chat, ping, boom, chat, ping, boom, chat, ping, boom, chat, ping, boom, chat, ping, boom, chat, ping, boom, chat

room, she was everybody's darling. But she never lost her head, even when she was given head. She says, hey babe, take a walk on the wild side. Said, hey babe, take a walk on the wild side. And the